Sometimes at night, the darkness and silence weighs on me. Peace frightens me. Perhaps I fear it most of all. I feel it's only a facade hiding the face of hell. I think of what's in store for my children tomorrow. The world will be wonderful, they say. But from whose viewpoint? We need to live in a state of suspended animation, like a work of art. In a state of enchantment.

0: tradição desde 1989.
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She's been going round her business as usual, always with that melancholy smile that you were too busy looking into the eyes, yeah, to see those tiny tears in her eyes.

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But now it seems that moment has arrived.

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Flowers grew from his toes. The mountain and sky told the story

A constant state of emptiness, briefly paused by fractal shots of ecstasy. My lover knows exactly what it means to feel like that. I long for smart yet youthful conversation. My lover makes that easier for me. Catching glimpses of seductions merged with all the things I see.

pugilist with tight fists like that meme of Arthur. Lives on the tightest street you wouldn't clock on your Strava. He's two parts child, three parts chava. The type of Billy Elliot to wear a ballet clava. He skives with his lass. They skip class to get off their lips, blast out their brains on the sawn off shot glass. The pupils that die late, or the students that die early. They found substance in abuse. He got a ring for a finger, a bracelet for his ankle, and chains for leaving the house. Half his life in the nick, and then I'll see him at a wake, and he's nicking pickled onions off me paper plate, and he says, son, don't do what I've done. And he's back behind bars before the setting of them. He might never learn, but you know what? Us lot, we've got seven bridges to burn. So we'll be that friendly tone on the phone and we'll give the wheel another turn. From Romans to Ructions, with roundheads to reavers, shipworkers, steam cranes, steel sheet as she-ra, pit ponies turned coal doors, Thatcher, the Ashley era. It's cheap as muck, but I couldn't hold it dearer. Summick between the cream and the drips and drabs. Picket line scabs and craster crabs. Come on the mags, how were the lads? As Neewer and Sunderland sells duty-free tabs. Sides picked like jumpers for goalposts. We hail from the wild. Call hailstones and gale force t-shirt weather. We dress for sales in pleasure. Magpies. One for sorrow, two for joy. 52,000 make the ground shake. Make no mistake, magpies. Magpies.